0: said no.
1: Pearl Jam with Even Flow. We're Absolute Radio. I'm Dan Noble and this is The Night Shift here on Wednesday the 15th of July. Hope you're doing well. Got Blondie and Cast on the way in a little bit. Right now, new music from Blossoms. Upcoming album, Songs from the Wedding Cake, is going to be out in October. Here's a tune from it. It's called Meet Me in Love.

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0: He predicted a riot, and now he's predicting your Sunday night soundtrack. Ricky Wilson. He's in the Kaiser Chiefs, in case you didn't already know.
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You're listening to Absolute Radio. I'm Dan Noble. Ben Burrell is looking after things for Dave Berry on The Breakfast Show this week. And yesterday morning, he was asking you to share your honest truths, just like Thomas Tuchel did after England's performance on Saturday. If you missed the show, you can listen back on Rayo. Ben and the team will be back from 6 this morning. They've got a chance for you to win tickets to go to Leeds Festival as part of 10 weeks of tickets. Bieber Doobie on the way in a little bit with new music. We're going to do that as well as a song with an iconic bass line and an early one from Coldplay, all coming up in the next 20. Absolute Radio's Rock and Roll.

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You're listening to Absolute Radio, where real music matters. Tonight, 8 o'clock, England kick off against Argentina. Where are you going to be watching it? Are you home? Are you venturing out for it? I'll be watching it from the comfort of the Absolute Radio studio, doing rock and roll football. So if you want to ditch your standard commentary and have some tunes instead, and have me incredibly nervous and hopefully celebrating while playing Three Lions back to back, you can have a listen to Absolute Radio. It'll be happening tonight from 8 o'clock. Tonight from 7 o'clock the show starts, actually. And if you want some just very chaotic radio to listen to, this will be the place for it. Right now, I've got new music from Bieber Doobie. New album Pylon is out in September. This is a tune taken from it. It's called Sun Has Set.

0: 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I'm Dan Noble. I've got a gorgeous tune from Radiohead lined up for you in a little bit. One of those ones, if you need to decompress for a few minutes on the night shift, the perfect one to do that too. We're going to do that as well as you two and some Sum 41 coming up.
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Over the weekend, John Richardson was back on Saturday morning. He's here every Saturday morning at Absolute Radio. He was joined by his mate, the really funny Susie Ruffle, on the show. They had a lot to catch up with, including a shout out from a mother for her son who wasn't very happy with him, and news of fancy dress half marathons and creative ways to look for love. All of that and more over in the latest episode of The John Richardson Show. 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

That's the Cranberries, and we are Absolute Radio. 10 weeks of tickets is ongoing. Your chance to win your way to some of the biggest gigs and festivals of the year is still going on this week on both Breakfast and Home Time. Camping tickets to go to Leeds Festival happening in August. Another solid lineup this year. And over on our website, you can win your way to go and see Richard Ashcroft. Have a look over at absoluteradio.co.uk. I've got the Killers with a Noughties anthem to get on for you soon. And right now, T-Rex on Absolute Radio.

0: That's The Killers on Absolute Radio. If you want to hear more tunes like that, have a listen to Absolute Radio Noughties. 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Dan Noble here with you. Another tune from that decade lined up that involves Jack White. It's not a White Stripes song, though. We're going to do that. And the Wannadies in a little bit.
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Rocketeers with Steady As She Goes, playing here on Absolute Radio, where real music matters. Chris McCausland was back over the weekend. He is now officially an Absolute Radio presenter. Every Sunday, Chris is joined by his mate, fellow comedian John Long, on the show Sunday morning from 8 o'clock. And over the weekend, they were chatting about filming Christmas specials in a heatwave, which must be a pretty surreal experience. If you missed it, you can catch up on Rayo or wherever you get your podcasts from. And you can always say hello to Chris by emailing him on chris@absoluteradio.co.uk.

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0: 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I'm Dan Noble and this is The Night Shift for your Wednesday the 15th of July. Hope you're good. Got Manic Street Preachers, title track of a brilliant 90s album from them coming up for you in a little bit, as well as an early one from The Kooks and a cover from Metallica, all in a bit.
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0: It's The Night Shift on Absolute Radio. I'm Dan Noble. I've got The Kooks and Manic Street Preachers on the way after this from Metallica.

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Have you ever wondered why some songs are chanted by football fans in stadiums all around the world, despite the fact that they are not particularly football-like in the slightest? You know, songs like Seven Nation Army, songs like Ghana's Freed From Desire, some songs just stick and become part of football culture, don't they? 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

That's Stereophonics, Local Boy in the Photograph, and we're Absolute Radio. 10 weeks of tickets is going on Home Time and on The Breakfast Show. You've got the chance to win tickets to some of the biggest gigs happening this year. Right now, it's all about Leeds Festival throughout the day here at Absolute Radio. However, right this very moment, you can head online and enter for your chance to win tickets to go and see Richard Ashcroft live. He is brilliant live. I was lucky enough to see him supporting Oasis last year. It was an incredible moment. You can go and see him live by heading to absoluteradio.co.uk. Try your luck at winning your way to go and see Richard Ashcroft.

0: Blue Tone, Slight Return, we're Absolute Radio. I'm Dan Noble. I'm going to play new music from Muse on the way in a little bit, as well as one of the most powerful of all the power ballads, and Zootons after this.
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Sheryl Crow with If It Makes You Happy. We're Absolute Radio, going to get on some new Muse right now. They've recently announced some shows happening in London and Manchester later this year, bringing the Wow Signal Europe Tour to the UK. They're going to be playing Co-op Live in Manchester. They're going to be playing London's O2 on 15th and 16th of November. 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This is new from Muse. 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

0: Coming up to four on your Wednesday morning, I'm Dan Noble. We are Absolute Radio with Eagles lined up for you in a little bit with a brilliant new tune from Nothing But Thieves that I want to play you as well. And The Calling are after this.
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13: The top stories this hour. Andy Burnham says politics has darkened since he was last in Westminster and has called for a serious review into MP security following the murder of Anne Widdecombe. Counter-terror police say the 78-year-old's death was a targeted attack. The incoming Prime Minister says what happened to Miss Widdecombe was appalling.
14: I knew Anne over many years in the House and we'd get along and everybody would get along, but it feels as though something has changed. It's easy to blame social media, but it feels like it's having some impact in just building that kind of toxicity that's around the political debate.
13: A 28-year-old man remains in custody on suspicion of murder and alleged terror offences. MPs have formally given their approval to the Hillsborough Law. The long-delayed legislation will impose a duty on public bodies and officials to tell the truth in official investigations and inquiries. The US has launched a fourth consecutive night of strikes against Iran. Washington says the attacks are targeting Iranian capabilities used to strike commercial shipping in the Strait of Hormuz. It comes after President Trump scrapped a 20% cargo fee in return for US protection of the route. It will be replaced by trade and investment deals with Gulf states. Older teenagers are to face a voluntary overnight social media curfew under plans announced by Technology Secretary Liz Kendall. It's part of the government's wider restrictions on the platforms for children. Spain are through to the World Cup final after beating France 2-0 in Dallas. Joe Rawson reports from the United States.
15: An upset of sorts as the European champions get the better of tournament favourites France. Mikel Oyarzabal gave them the lead from the penalty spot. spot after a foul by Luca Dean. Tottenham's Pedro Porro added a second on 58 minutes. France were toothless in attack, but that was down to a superb defensive performance from the Spanish. Full time, Spain 2, France 0.
13: And a T-Rex skeleton is sold for just over $50 million at an auction in New York. Gus was found on a ranch in South Dakota. From Sky News, I'm Stevie Schillinglaw.
16: Goal against Tunisia.
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Hope you're doing well this morning. Got Phantom Planet lined up in a little bit. After a brilliant new tune from Nothing But Thieves, who last weekend joined Danielle Perry on the Sunday Night Music Club, chatting all about new music, chatting about the huge gig they did at Finsbury Park as well when they supported Biffy Clyro the other weekend, and the upcoming album. Hear all the chat by listening back to the Sunday Night Music Club with Danielle Perry over in the Rayo app. This is a brilliant new tune. It's called Evolution, Nothing But Thieves, playing right here on Absolute Radio. Come.

0: Phantom Planet with California playing on Absolute Radio, where real music matters. This is Early Breakfast, 20 past four on your Wednesday. Going to do some Chili Peppers on the way in a little bit with a fantastic bit of slap bass action from Flea. We're going to do that after Imagine Dragons. And your Eurythmics coming up.
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It's Absolute Radio. Spain beat France last night. They will be going through to the final of the World Cup, of the semi-final, as I'm sure you're no doubt aware, is happening tonight. 8 o'clock, England taking on Argentina. If you want some alternate commentary between music, have a listen to Absolute Radio. I'm going to be doing rock and roll football, starting at 7, but from 8, there'll be updates on the game and plenty of tunes between the updates as well. And just before, on Home Time, Bush and Richie are going to be doing the build-up to England's huge game against Argentina in the World Cup. They're back from 4 o'clock. Nerves have kicked in already. Still got a long way to go. Got Bowling for Soup on the way. After the Chili Peppers on Absolute Radio.

0: He predicted a riot, and now he's predicting your Sunday night soundtrack. Ricky Wilson. He's in the Kaiser Chiefs, in case you didn't already know.
1: Ricky Wilson here. Join me on Sunday nights from 10 for some great tunes and some average chat. Now, where's that button that makes my...

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0: Big day today. Big day for England fans. Taking on Argentina, 8 o'clock tonight, in the semi-final of the World Cup. How on earth are we going to do a normal day ahead of us? A normal day of work? Well, we've got this to... Is look forward to the phrase? I'm not entirely sure. We're going to be building up to the game throughout the whole day here at Absolute Radio. And if you want to get in early with the build-up, head on over to the Rayo app. And if you've not already checked it out, check out our new show, How to Make the Perfect Terrace Anthem. It's with Matt Ford, exploring how some songs just become embedded in football culture. Songs like Seven Nation Army and Gala's Freed from Desire. And, of course, Three Lions. You can have a listen to how these songs and more reach the hallowed ground of being a terrace anthem on our show, How to Make the Perfect Terrace Anthem. 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
1: 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Over the weekend, just gone, Chris McCausland was back on Sunday morning. 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Chris and John will be back on Sunday morning at 8 o'clock. But I'm Dan Noble. This is Early Breakfast. Ben Burrell's looking after things for Dave Berry on The Breakfast Show this week. He's going to be here from 6. I'm with you until then. And this is Pearl Jam.

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12: The top stories this hour. Donald Trump says attacks on Iran will continue as the US Navy resumed its blockade of the Strait of Hormuz. Iranian state media says there were several explosions overnight. Yesterday, the president U-turned on plans to impose a 20% toll on shipping passing through the strait. Instead, he claims there will be trade and investment deals with Gulf leaders. Our US correspondent James Matthews says a peace deal is further away than ever.
13: We are seeing a rapid descent back to conflict. I think war itself is the only certainty. Negotiations are stalled. Indeed, we saw that spectacular climb down, actually. Now he is talking about this investment.
12: Andy Burnham says politics has darkened since he was last in Westminster and has called for a serious review into MP security following the murder of Anne Widdecombe. Counter-terror police say the 78-year-old's death was a targeted attack. The incoming Prime Minister says what happened to Ms. Widdecombe was appalling.
14: I knew Anne over many years in the House and we'd get along and everybody would get along, but it feels as though something has changed. It's easy to blame social media, but it feels like it's having some impact in just building that kind of toxicity that's around the political debate.
12: A 28-year-old man remains in custody on suspicion of murder. MPs have formally given their approval to the Hillsborough Law. The long-delayed legislation will impose a duty on public bodies and officials to tell the truth in official inquiries. The Met Office says the UK's 20th century climate has gone as extreme weather becomes more common. A new report says 2025 was the warmest year on record, with rising temperatures and more frequent heat waves. Spain are into the World Cup final after beating France 2-0 in Dallas. They'll face either England or Argentina in Sunday's final. And the Duchess of Sussex has been nominated for a Daytime Emmy Award for her Netflix series With Love, Meghan. Her 8-part cookery show featured celebrities like Chrissy Teigen and her husband Prince Harry. From Sky News, I'm Stevie Shillinglaw.
9: Italia 90 was massive.
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0: That is Two Door Cinema Club with What You Know, playing here on Absolute Radio. Get more songs like that on Absolute Radio 10s on the free Rayo app. Hey, how you doing? I'm Dan Noble. It's 10 past five. It is Wednesday, the 15th of July. If you've just woken up and you don't want a spoiler about the game yesterday, you just like turn the radio off just for like 10 seconds. Yeah, so Spain beat France 2-0 in the first of the semi-finals. The second one, as you are no doubt well aware, is happening tonight. 8 o'clock, England taking on Argentina in the semi-final of the World Cup. I don't know how on earth we're going to like get about our days today and act like it's just a normal day. I'm going to be so stressed. I'm going to be here doing Rock and Roll Football as well from 7 tonight. So if you want like some alternate commentary by someone who is very much not a commentator, then have a listen to me here at Absolute Radio.
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0: Paul Simon on the way soon. Tune with the brilliant bass line after Kasabian, Great Pretender.

0: 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Dan Noble here with you for Early Breakfast. Going to get on a tune from one of the best albums of the 90s on the way in a little bit, as well as new music from Somba and Linkin Park coming up after this.
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I like to imagine him crawling out of his little Bob the Builder branded sleeping bag, having a stretch and then showering in the pure righteousness of real music. 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

Alanis Morissette, You're to Know on Absolute Radio. We've got a documentary out that celebrates the album that is from, Jagged Little Pill, celebrating 30 years actually since it went to number one in the UK albums charts. The brilliant Louise Wenner hosts the show in the company of other artists and Alanis fans. It's called 30 Years of Jagged Little Pill, and you can listen to it in the free Rayo app. MGMT on the way for you pretty soon. After new music from Somba, this is called My Body Isn't Ready. It's playing on Absolute Radio.

0: He predicted a riot, and now he's predicting your Sunday night soundtrack. Ricky Wilson is in the Kaiser Chiefs, in case you didn't already know.
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0: 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A few more songs before Ben Burrell's here on The Breakfast Show. Got Travis on the way in a little bit. A song that is heavily inspired by Wonderwall. We're going to do that after Top Loader and No Doubt coming up.
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That's Toto. We're Absolute Radio. It's Wednesday, the 15th of July. I'm Dan Noble. I won't catch you tomorrow morning because instead, tonight, 7 o'clock, rock and roll football here at Absolute Radio. Building up to the game, and then from 8 o'clock during the England game, I'm going to be chatting between the songs, giving updates. So if you want some, like, alternate commentary, you know where to come. Right, I'll catch you soon. This is Top Loader playing on Absolute Radio. 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
25: Top stories this hour. England are one win away from their first World Cup final in 60 years. There were new rivalries with defending champions Argentina in the last four in Atlanta tonight, but manager Thomas Tuchel isn't bothered about what's gone before.
26: We respect our opponent, but we don't dip in historic events and we don't make it bigger than it is. It's a big football match. It's, like you said, a big occasion. We are very excited, grateful, but very hungry and ready to go.
25: Former Lioness and Euros winner Jill Scott tells us the England team have already achieved incredible things.
1: So I hope that they can just go out there and enjoy this, because it could be a once in a lifetime that you get to represent your country in a semi-final. So I hope the nation can get behind them and, yeah, just go out there and put in the best possible performance.
25: The winner will play European champion Spain in Sunday's final after they beat the pre-tournament favourites France last night 2-1. In other news this morning, Donald Trump says attacks on Iran will continue as the US Navy resumes its blockade of the Strait of Hormuz. Iranian state media says there were several explosions overnight. Counter-terrorism police investigating the murder of Anne Widdecombe say they're looking into multiple lines of inquiry after revealing her death was a targeted attack. The former MP was found dead at her home in Devon last week. Incoming Prime Minister Andy Burnham's praised Sir Keir Starmer after the Hillsborough Law cleared the Commons, calling it some legacy. Once it's approved by the Lords, it'll prevent police and other officials from covering up errors and wrongdoing. And older teenagers are to face a voluntary overnight curfew and a shutdown of infinite scrolling on mobiles and tablets as part of the government's wider restrictions on social media. Those aged 16 and 17 will see default settings prevent access to features like never-ending video reels from midnight to 6 a.m.
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25: Any early cloud lifting to leave another dry, warm and sunny day. Chance of an odd thundery shower in the southwest with highs in the low 30s again today. That's the latest. I'm Andrea Fox.
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1: What was that, right?
0: Are we still on that? No, we're not on that,
1: we're
0: are
1: on
0: we?
1: British Summertime still,
0: BST,
1: aren't we?
0: Yeah, are we still BST? When does BST
1: spring,
0: finish?
1: Summer, fall,
2: In the fall.
1: Yeah, in the fall. Autumn.
0: You were as confident as my time check then, and it all fell apart, a bit like me.
1: Oh, dear.
0: Okay, good stuff.
1: Should we start this link again?
2: Yeah.
0: Just pretend that didn't happen. Pretend that didn't happen, okay? 6:39 on Wednesday morning. This is the Absolute Radio
1: great
0: Breakfast
1: time
0: Show.
1: Check, mate.
0: Thank you. Love British Summertime, by the way.
1: Whoa,
0: what are the great times? Love it. You can win some Dave Berry Breakfast Show merch if you want to. Another sippy cup up for grabs right now. All you have to do is play our game Verse in Reverse. That's right. I've taken a song we're going to play on the main Absolute Radio station a little bit later, and we have reversed it. All you need to do to win the merch is tell us the artist who I've done that to. Got it? You got it, haven't you?
1: Yeah, unmistakable vocal.
0: Yeah. Andrew, you've got this right?
2: Yeah, absolutely.
0: Rich, you got this?
3: Yes.
0: Yeah, it's easy. Come on. Name the artist, please, to win the Dave Berry Breakfast Show Coffee Sippy Cup. 0330 123 1215. That is 0330 123 1215. Lines will close at 6:42 BST. 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

0: past seven on Wednesday morning. This is the Absolute Radio Breakfast Show. Obviously, big game for England tonight. England, Argentina in the World Cup semi-finals. Someone's going to play Spain. We're going to find out who this evening. A little bit later in the show, we're going to get your predictions. We're going to find out how you're predicting the result for tonight. First, though, let's kick off these predictions with Jill Scott, who was in the building yesterday. We couldn't help but ask her to give a prediction for tonight's game. Apparently, it's very specific, this prediction. Let's have a listen, shall we?
1: So, my prediction for the England-Argentina game is 1-0. Ollie Watkins is going to come on 80 minutes and get that winner.
2: I like that. We haven't seen a cameo from him at this tournament yet.
0: I kind of hope not. I hope we win, obviously, well, but yeah. 80 minutes, I just
2: take that
0: torment.
3: No, I'd take it 80 minutes, otherwise it's, if it's earlier, it feels like longer hanging on.
2: Yeah, we don't want to be hanging on for too long.
3: Yeah.
0: We were just discussing this. I don't know whether it's because I'm a Tottenham fan and I've grown up with nothing but heartache for the majority of the time, but the idea of us being like 2-0 up 25 minutes in makes me feel a bit sick because then, like, as you say, you've got to defend that lead for the entire time, and then they're bound to score at one point, aren't they? Yeah.
4: And all the extra time as well. It'll be like 20 minutes of extra time at the end.
0: That's the other thing. It's always like plus 10 these days is not unsurprising, is it? Whereas back in the day, that'd be madness, wouldn't it? So that Jill Scott predictions made me feel even more on edge than before, which I didn't think was actually possible. £777,000 could be yours on Make Me A Winner. Someone is going to have that money in their bank account on Friday. It could be you. Just a couple of days to go now. 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That is WIN to 81215. 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
20: One's in Lincolnshire this Wednesday morning for the A15. It's closed in both directions following a serious accident in the early hours between Silk Willoughby and Quarrington. And queues in Suffolk heading towards Ipswich as you'd west on the A14. A breakdown blocking a lane just after junction 57 for the Nacton interchange just prior to Orwell Bridge. And long delays in Essex between Braintree and Coggleshall on the A120 Coggleshall Road. It's all because of temporary lights at Bradwell near to Bridgehall Road. Those are causing queues around the Marks Farm roundabout.
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0: 20 to 8 on Wednesday morning. This is the Absolute Radio Breakfast Show. Just got a text saying, as a fellow Spurs fan, I maintain it's the best training for being English. A lifetime of early hope followed by disappointment and despair. Good luck, everyone, tonight. We're all keen to look forward to the game this evening. Actually, speaking of ahead of the game tonight, if you want to get into the mood for the match on our Rayo app, Matt, there's loads of Terrace Anthem playlists.
1: Yes,
0: so if you want
1: good.
0: A banging soundtrack,
1: nice.
0: Just wall-to-wall bangers from the terraces, then get it on. This playlist on there right now. Meantime, next on this show, your chance to win your way into Leeds Festival as part of 10 weeks of tickets.
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0: Psst. You. Yeah, you. Listening to the radio. Up to whatever. We just wanted to let you know. There's a lotto draw coming up, and
22: it could be you.
0: Yeah, what he said. 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
11: Long queues now in Hampshire, as you'd west on the M27. An accident involving several vehicles has blocked lane 4 between junction 7 for Hedge End and Southampton Airport at junction 5. And it's queuing now for over 3 miles in Suffolk, heading towards Ipswich, as you'd west on the A14 towards a breakdown, blocking a lane just prior to Orwell Bridge. Problems in Norfolk for the Yarmouth Road, the A143, that's blocked because of an accident between Gillingham and Toft Monks. And slow in West Yorkshire, as you'd west on the M62, that's partially blocked just prior to junction 30 for Rothwell.
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13: Long delays in Hampshire this morning for the M27. The carriageway now blocked westbound following an accident involving several vehicles between Junction 7 for Hedge End and Southampton Airport at Junction 5. And it's King as well eastbound, a lane out there just prior to the M3 at Junction 4. Queues are over 3 miles heading towards Ipswich this morning, as you'd west on the A14. It's because of a broken down vehicle just after Junction 57 for the Nacton interchange, just before Orwell Bridge. And slow now northbound on the M42. An accident has closed lane 4 just north of Junction 5 for Solihull.
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0: home. Come on, I can feel it. I can feel it. Your good omens, please. 8, 12, 15. What have you seen today? What have you seen this morning that's a good omen for tonight? Let's speak to Ian on line number one. Ian, good morning, mate.
1: Morning, Bang. Morning, team.
2: Morning. Morning. Morning,
0: Ian. Ian, where are you right now?
1: I'm currently in Leeds.
0: Leeds. Okay, Ian, what is your good omen from this morning?
1: Well, I'm driving a blue food van round Leeds. I'm letting all the white cars and white vans overtake me.
0: Oh, it's a service. Oh,
3: what a lovely gesture.
4: For England, Ian. Yeah.
0: If we win tonight, Ian, it's because of you and your van. Sorry, say again.
1: That's what I thought. I'm just trying to do my bit for my country, that's all.
3: Yeah, he's just doing his bit. He's a hero, really, isn't he?
5: I do worry you might get a few complaints from late deliveries, but apart from that,
0: it's worth it. It's worth it.
4: Yeah.
0: Ian, prediction for tonight?
1: 3-0 England.
0: 3-0, okay. Now we're talking. All right, Ian, continue your good work. We're saluting you in the studio. Take care, mate.
1: You too. Thank you very much, guys. Take care. Good day.
0: What service he's doing. What service he's doing.
3: Love him.
0: More, please. 8 to 12, 15 to text your good omens from this morning. The Dave Berry Breakfast
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1: Very slow now, shed north on the M42. You'll be queuing from the M40 interchange at 3A up towards an accident closing lane 4, just north of junction 5 for Solihull, and Longlays heading towards Ipswich as west on the A14. It's an accident blocking a lane just after junction 57 for Nacton interchange, just prior to Orwell Bridge. Longlays in Essex between Braintree and Coggleshaw on the A120 approaching works at Bradwell, and length of delays in Hampshire as west on the M27. The carriageway blocked following an accident between junction 7 for Hedge End and Southampton Airport at junction 5.
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0: Not a single song repeated whilst you are working. This is the No Repeat Guarantee on a Wednesday morning, and it's Ben Burrell here for Dave Berry. Your good omens ahead of the England game tonight. Please, 8 to 12, 15. We've had some great ones in, particularly stuff like this from Julia in Nottingham. He says, my grandson Harry asked me how old I was in 1966. I said 9. He replied, he's 9 right now. We will win.
1: He's called Harry as well.
0: I know.
2: Yes. Oh, yeah.
1: Come
0: goodness
1: on.
0: Me.
3: 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That would be ideal.
0: This is from Suze on WhatsApp.
4: Hi, Ben and the team. It's Susan on her way to work. This morning, Google Maps took me through Guildford Town Centre, where I got to see all the bars with their England flags up, even though the other route would have taken the same amount of time.
0: Oh, it's coming home.
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0: Wouldn't it be awful if we played that song again straight away? Or even in 10 minutes' time? 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

0: That's it for another edition of the Absolute Radio Breakfast Show. Of course, the podcast is weekly these days. Get it on Friday morning at 10. We need to name the show, though, because you can listen back to today's show on our Rayo app. Three options taken from content that has happened on today's show. Matt, would you like to decide today?
1: Ooh, okay, yeah.
0: Here are your options. We can watch and hope.
1: That is very so far.
0: It was a slow start to the show in terms of our excitement for this evening. Well, not excitement, but in terms of our optimism for this evening.
2: It's definitely grown, hasn't it?
0: It's grown, yeah. Those texts have really perked me up.
1: Over the course of the show. Yeah.
0: Don't say steak is what I shouted at you at one point. Because it was a bad omen, and we're only into good omens on the show now. And finally, take your broken flags to kiss. Which is when we banned a listener. Didn't feel right doing that.
1: But that did feel like a really bad omen, actually. But I think take your broken flags to kiss is the way to go. Because they're in their feral era, aren't they, at the moment? So they'll love the broken flags.
0: Yeah.
1: They're so feral.
0: I usually ban listeners on my afternoon show, but it doesn't feel great when you're covering someone else's show and you're banning listeners from that.
1: Yeah.
0: You know, if you're gonna give us bad omens, you have to go.
1: The power's gone to your head, hasn't it?
0: We've been in many ways for a while. Okay, the show is called Take Your Broken Flags to Kiss. It'll be available on our Rayo app very, very soon. We are back tomorrow morning from 6, where hopefully England are through to a World Cup final.
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13: The top stories this hour. Thomas Tuchel's insisting England are ready to face an Argentinian team fueled by history. Victory in the semi-final will book the Three Lions a place in the showpiece for only the second time in their history. Gary Lineker rates England's chances.
14: In the last two games, they've found a way to win, which is so important. The mentality and the togetherness of the team has been really impressive so far. I don't think they've actually peaked yet in terms of the free-flowing football and the tactical side of things.
13: Tonight's winner will face Spain on Sunday after they beat favourites France 2-0. Teenagers will face an overnight social media curfew under plans being announced by the government. Apps would also have to turn off infinite scrolling for 16 and 17-year-olds, although users would be able to change the default settings. Britain's largest water company, Thames Water, will run out of cash by the end of the year, but creditors are unwilling to put up new funding until incoming Prime Minister sets out his approach. And apparently it's not fancy face creams, but going to museums and heading to the cinema, which could help delay biological ageing. Researchers claim the impact of engaging with culture can be comparable to frequent exercise.
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13: Another dry, very warm and sunny day. The odd shower in the southwest around lunchtime with highs in the low 30s again. That's the latest. I'm Andrea Fox.
15: Thank you, Andrea. Right, let's scrap the gym. 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
15: Good morning, this is Leona. It's the No Repeat Guarantee. Thank you very much to Ben Burrell on The Breakfast Show this morning. Talking about good omens for tonight. Catch up on our Rayo app. Now, this is Gautier and Cooler Shaker on the way.

Cooler Shaker, Hey Dude, which should be Hey Jude, I think. Before that, Gautier, somebody I used to know on the No Repeat Guarantee. So on The Breakfast Show, they were talking about good omens ahead of the England match tonight. But I would like to extend this a little bit. What is your football superstition? Do you wear the same lucky shirt every match? Sit in the same chair? Refuse to wash your England socks until the tournament is over? Or is there something even stranger you swear helps the Three Lions? Let me know. Text me on 81215 or send me a WhatsApp 0330 123 1215. What is your football superstition?

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0: Temper Trap on Absolute Radio. We're talking about superstitions ahead of the England game tonight. Are there any rituals or superstitions that you have? Michelle from Bournemouth has got the same match snacks every game. Salt and vinegar crisps and chocolate buttons in that order. Often it comes down to clothing. Got work experience boy, Harley, in the studio. Anything that you do, Harley?
1: Yeah, I usually wear the same white pants for all the England games.
0: I presume washed in between.
1: Yeah, of course.
0: Phew. What about you? 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
0: Absolute Radio. Just before we move into your football superstitions, I've got a message from Nick Young. Leona, I've tuned in. Could we hear Harley present a segment on the show? Harley's my son. He's here on work experience. Also, hi to Edward. He could probably do a better job than Bush and Richie. Okay, after this next song, we will get Harley to introduce the track after this. So stay tuned.

0: That was Black Hole Sun by Soundgarden. That was a great tune, but you won't be hearing it again due to the no repeat guarantee. My name is Hard Graham, the better Graham, and up next we have Sugar We're Going Down by Fall Out Boy.
1: Hold on a minute. The better Graham? Right, you can go off to work at Magic now. I've had enough of you, Harley. Right, get in touch with me with your football superstitions, please.

Fat Boy, Absolute Radio. Back to Leona Graham on the show. And hi to Jamie and Lincoln. Leona, I've got to ask, what colour is Harley's hair now? It's still blonde. Now, we are talking about football superstitions. This one in from Tina in West London is absolutely nuts. Leona, if I cross my fingers at a tense moment in the game, of which there are many, I can't uncross my fingers until the ref blows his whistle for half-time or full-time. Wow. That's an awkward one. Anything easier? What are your football superstitions? Text me now at 81215. 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

0: He predicted a riot, and now he's predicting your Sunday night soundtrack. Ricky Wilson. He's in the Kaiser Chiefs, in case you didn't already know.
1: Ricky Wilson here. Join me on Sunday nights from 10 for some great tunes and some average chat. Now, where's that button that makes...

0: Absolute Radio, and we're talking about your football superstitions. And hi to Rob, who's worn the same England shirt for every match and doesn't wash it in between, and it's now starting to smell. I'm not surprised, Rob. Actually, similar for Maria, who sent a message. I've worn the same England top and shorts for every England game and haven't washed them, even wore them in bed for the Mexico game. I mean, come on. There has to be some limits here. Text me on 81215. What are your football superstitions ahead of the match tonight? Any rituals as well? Let me know. Queen to the Stone Age coming up, and they're live tonight at Tottenham Hotspur Stadium.
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Earl Crowe, every day's a winding road. We're talking about your football superstition tied to Penny in South Yorkshire. Leona, not my superstition, but my dad's. He's watched every England game this World Cup on his own. He refuses to watch with anyone else, even my mum, because he's convinced they will lose if he does, from Penny. OK, so yes, leave him alone tonight. That's the best plan. An anonymous text in. I'm not watching, but partly because I prefer rugby, but mainly because the teams I support rarely win when I'm watching. You're all welcome. Yes, thank you for making that sacrifice. Don't watch it. Text me on 81215. What are your football superstitions? 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

0: What about the actual song, Hey Jude? Do you know what? I'm going to play that after 11.
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16: The top stories this hour. England manager Thomas Tuchel says his team's hungry ahead of tonight's World Cup semi-final against Argentina. The two old rivals meet in Atlanta, with both hoping to set up a showdown with Spain on Sunday. Former England footballer Jamie Redknapp says Jude Bellingham's the standout performer.
17: If you were talking about not necessarily Golden Boot, but the best player in this tournament, it's Jude Bellingham, by far. You know, his assists, his goals, the way that he's led his team. What he did in the quarter-final was just incredible, to take a game by the scruff of the neck and win it for your team. It was just phenomenal.
16: We're hearing today there's going to be a voluntary overnight curfew for older teenagers on social media. There'll also be default settings to stop never-ending reels from midnight to 6 a.m. Sir Keir Starmer will be grilled by MPs for the final time today before he leaves 10 Downing Street. He's already announced he'll quit as Prime Minister, but won't hand over to Andy Burnham until Monday. Meanwhile, the boss of Thames Waters warned uncertainty about Andy Burnham's plans have increased the risk the troubled firm could collapse. Britain's largest water company will run out of cash by the end of the year, but creditors are unwilling to put up new funding until the incoming Prime Minister sets out his approach.
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16: Another dry, very warm and sunny day. The odd shower in the southwest around lunchtime with highs in the low 30s again. That's the latest. I'm Andrea Fox.
18: Thank you, Andrea. Do you have any football superstitions?
16: No, they're all silly.
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How to Save a Life, Absolute Radio. We've been talking about your football superstitions. I said, Christy, Leona, my football superstition is around the colour I paint my nails. Now, as a Sunderland supporter, if I paint my nails red, they seem to get beaten. Even Loveheart.

news to Messi and his mates. Now, this is complicated and overthought, but if that's what you want to do, Christy, you go ahead with it. Kirsty, Leona, my eldest son, rarely watches football. When he would join me and my youngest son, the team we were supporting would always lose. So, he was banned from coming near us when watching England because of his bad juju. Last month, he went travelling to Australia. If we win, it will be solely down to him being 10,000 miles away, says Kirsty. Yes, thank you to Kirsty's eldest son if it all goes well tonight. Now, in honour of Jude Bellingham, I've got to play this.

0: The Beatles' Hey Jude for Jude Bellingham, who is doing so well this year. He's broken records in this World Cup, including becoming the first player to score twice in back-to-back World Cup knockout matches, the first one since Diego Maradona in 1986. He's also got the highest average performance rating of any England player at the tournament. His six goals are the most ever scored by a midfielder at a single World Cup. And England have won every World Cup match in which Bellingham has scored during this tournament. Let's hope that carries on. 777,000 pounds must be won on Friday. The possibilities are endless with that type of dosh in your pocket. Pat in Manchester bagged the cash last week and her husband thought she'd gone crazy.
1: Well, when I picked up the call, and obviously my reaction, he was looking at me as if I was daft. These kind of things never happen to us.
0: 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Calls charged at the standard rate, over 18s only. Lines close at 5pm on Friday. 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

Cranberries and Dreams, and another song about dreams coming up, because we are dreaming about tonight. A special guest tomorrow evening on the evening show with Daniel Perry is Brandon Flowers, talking about his new single and his upcoming new solo album as well. But yeah, this is Street of Dreams, and it's the new single from U2 on Absolute Radio.

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0: The Smiths, This Charming Man on Absolute Radio. So where will you be watching the football tonight if you are? Hi to B. At home, lucky chair, TV on, lots of space, not getting covered in liquid of any type. Hashtag old man, hashtag boring, hashtag I don't care, come on England. It's not boring at all, it's probably very sensible indeed. I shall probably end up being in on my own. I mean, somebody's got to stay in with my youngest son. Everybody else will be going out though. Hi to Steve. I'll be watching the football from behind the sofa. What about you? Let me know. And Lenny Kravitz on the way.
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My Life, American Authors on Absolute Radio. Where are you watching the football tonight and do you have any superstitions? Hi to Emily in Putney, who stopped husband Dan from singing along to the national anthem in the quarterfinal because he hadn't done it in previous games when we won. Well done. So don't let him sing tonight. And Tina in West London, who we talked about earlier, who does a whole finger crossing ritual, also has a wooden coaster that she holds for the whole match because of all the stupid jinx comments that the commentators say. Oh yes, very wise indeed, because those commentators are terrible for doing that, aren't they? Talking about the next match before we finish this one. This is Sam Fender, Saturday.

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0: The Rolling Stones are racing towards number one with their new album Foreign Tongues is on track to make it their 15th number one album. This is quite an achievement because this comes an incredible 62 years after their debut record first got to number one in the UK charts back in 1964. Currently in the runner-up spot midweek is My Chemical Romance with their new album and Bring Me the Horizon sitting at number three. And we'll know on Friday if those are the final positions.
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7: top stories this hour. Thomas Tuchel says England's squad are ready to face Argentina. They need to get past the defending champions in Atlanta tonight if they're going to face Spain in the showpiece on Sunday, and these fans are confident they can do it.
18: Everyone says about Lionel Messi, but we've got plenty of players to make them worry about us.
19: Our players look switched on. I've not been overly convinced by Argentina in their games. It's our time.
20: We're a team full of winners and players that thrive under that pressure.
19: There may be some VAR controversy, but I think we'll pull through and we'll nick it.
7: Sir Keir Starmer's preparing to face the last Prime Minister's questions of his premiership. He's chaired his final cabinet meeting as Labour leader too. On Monday, the former Greater Manchester Mayor, now the Makerfield MP Andy Burnham, will formally be made Prime Minister. Annual debts at the UK's biggest water supplier have spiralled, leaving it on the brink of nationalisation. Thames Water say it's due to run out of money by the end of the year. And an overnight social media curfew has been proposed for older teenagers in the UK. But critics say, given the measure would be voluntary for those aged 16 and 17, it lacks effectiveness.
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7: Another dry, very warm and sunny day. The odd shower in the southwest around lunchtime with highs in the low 30s again. That's the latest. I'm Andrea Fox.
10: Salvatore Scilacci.
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24: Getting us in the mood for tonight is The Killers' Mr. Brightside. 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

0: matters. Your sanity while you work matters. The productivity of a happy and motivated workforce matters. 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Well done, you.
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Bennecke Ladies, 1 week on Absolute Radio. There's only three of us left in the No Repeat Guarantee sweepstake, which started out between myself, Ben Burrell, Andrea Fox, and our three producers. The only people left are producer Matt, who's got England, me with Argentina, and Ben Burrell, who has Spain. So nail-biting stuff. And whoever wins is going to treat the others to a round of drinks with the winnings. Well, that's what I'm going to do anyway, if I win. Today, as well as everything else, it's hot dog day. So there's an idea for a quick dinner tonight ahead of the match. And it's St. Swithin's Day today, which I should tell you all about after this from Pink Floyd.

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0: Biffy Clyro Bubbles on Absolute Radio. Yesterday is St. Swithin's Day. Now, according to traditional British folklore, whatever the weather is today, rain or sunshine, on St. Swithin's Day, it will continue for the following 40 days and nights. Now, I've started to believe this because I've mentioned this on the radio the last few years. And when it's been grey and miserable, it has carried on that way. Today, certainly where I am right now, it's a lovely sunny day. And I feel like that will carry on for the rest of summer. So St. Swithin's Day, yes, it is today and it's going to be sunny. £777,000 is a massive amount of cash. How would you like that? For the money to fall into your bank account this Friday in time for the school summer holidays. Last week's winner, Pat from Manchester, is using her cash on the family.
1: This will go towards her education, pay off my land's mortgages. Oh my God, I can't tell you what this means. This never happens to me.
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another love on Absolute Radio. Hi to Becky. Leona, I think I might retire to the hot tub in the garden this evening. I can keep half an eye on the football. England do so much better when I'm not really watching. I've taken the dogs for walks previously and they've scored as soon as I've gone out. Becky, I think that's wise. Stay away from the match tonight. And hi to Dan in Sleaford. Leona, I will not be eating corned beef hash tonight for tea. If we win, you can thank me. This is great stuff. Great intel here. Good planning.

0: Clash Rock the Casbah. Hi to Liam, who's going to be watching the match tonight with the family at Ludlow Castle on the big screen they put up. Oh, that is brilliant. I'm kind of jealous about that. And you've also added that you're seeing Richard Ashcroft there in a couple of weeks. Yeah, he's playing at Ludlow Castle on the 25th of July. He's also playing this Friday at London's Alexandra Palace. And you can win tickets on our website right now as part of 10 weeks of tickets. Go to absoluteradio.co.uk or just search Absolute Radio Competition Richard Ashcroft. Right, on the way next, Amy Winehouse.
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Sounds which matter. Footsteps upstairs. Arguing upstairs. Hang on. Don't you live in a bungalow? Oh, and real music. That matters too.

It's Your Hands, Reef on Absolute Radio. Nothing But Thieves were in recently, talking about their amazing gig at Finsbury Park, their upcoming album, and loads more. Listen back now to the Sunday Night Music Club with Danielle Perry in the Rayo app. Right, coming up at one today, Football Terrace Anthems, and we will be playing Three Lions. Stick around for that. Now, stick season.

0: Military Breaches Australia. Catch up on this morning's breakfast show with Ben Burrell. They were talking about football omens. I've been doing football superstitions, ending with these two. Chris in York always gives the dog an England bandana to wear before kickoff because they won the first time he did it. And Rachel from Swindon won't check the score on her phone if she's away from the TV. She believes looking at a live score is bad luck. So whatever you do or don't do tonight, let's hope it all works. And I'll talk to you tomorrow. Football Terrace Anthems on the way next.
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15: The top stories this hour. Sir Keir Starmer has used his last Prime Minister's questions as Labour leader to pay tribute to Anne Widdecombe.
16: I must start by saying I'm truly horrified by the murder of Anne Widdecombe. She was a distinguished politician with deep convictions whose vivid and fearless character captured the public imagination.
15: The outgoing PM says we must do more to defend our democracy after the former Tory MP was killed at her home in Dartmoor last week. Andy Burnham takes over as Prime Minister on Monday. Meanwhile, Reform UK says all MPs should have round-the-clock protection following Miss Widdecombe's death. The party's announced it'll also improve security for a large number of former politicians if it wins the general election. The US says it's launched a fresh wave of attacks on Iran in the past hour. America's military says it wants to further degrade the capabilities Tehran is using to target commercial shipping in the Strait of Hormuz. And Thomas Tuchel says gritty England are ready to face an Argentina team fueled by history. Their World Cup semi-final against the defending champions is in Atlanta tonight.
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15: Mostly dry and sunny, but low cloud in the east and some showers in the southwest. Highs of 30. That's the latest. I'm Kat Wright.
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19: We're not creative enough. We're not.

MGMT is kids. It's a no repeat guarantee. I'm Jay Lawrence, and we are doing a half an hour's worth of terrace anthems to kick off the show. It is big football tune, and then once we've done one big football tune, we'll do another big football tune, and then once we, you can see where I'm going with that. And today is, well, you know what's going on later. You know what's going on later, don't you? England versus Argentina, and I just got a feeling that in about, well, like 9 hours' time, something like that, 7 hours' time, and my maths ain't great, we are going to be seeing the end of the match, the England team going over to the England fans, and we're going to hear this song being belted out at the top of their lungs. Honestly, Harry Kane is going to lose his voice again, isn't he?

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0: Kings of Leon, Sex on Fire. It's a no-repeat guarantee. It's repeat-free music till five, you know. I'm Jay Lawrence. Okay, on the way in a second, let's do, I think, like, definitively, well, probably anyway, the best football song. I'm not even talking about Ann and Dec's classic from 2002, We're on the Ball, which is up there. Stereophonics on the way as well, but first, would you like to win a load of money? £777,000. It's a massive amount of cash, isn't it? Massive amount. How would you like for all that dosh to fall into your bank account this Friday? Last week's winner, Pat, is using her cash on her family.
1: This will go towards her education, pay off my lad's mortgages. Oh my God, I can't tell you what this means. This never happens to me.
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16: A few times have yawned, sneezed, and passed wind at the same time.
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16: Apart from the tomatoes. 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When I yawn, I gleek. Tom says, which, if you're not aware, it's when unintended saliva sprays. 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
17: Really?
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15: Yeah. The Dave Berry Breakfast Show with Ben Burrell.
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I mean, it's a proper summer anthem as well as being a terrace anthem, this, isn't it? Stereophonics. It's Dakota. It's Absolute Radio. It's where real music matters. I'm Jay Lawrence. So, yes, there we have half an hour's worth of big football tunes to get you in the mood for summer that's happening a little bit later on. England versus Argentina, if you weren't sure. In fact, actually, this isn't the last time today we're going to be doing half an hour's worth of terrace anthems at 7 o'clock. It's kind of like the perfect way to really get you in the mood for the game. So the game kicks off at 8, 7 o'clock, half an hour's worth of terrace anthems. We do it again at 10. So after the England win, you can turn us on. You get another half an hour's worth of terrace anthems. That is like perfect timing. And if you're buzzing and you can't sleep, we've got one at 1 a.m. as well for you. Okay, how are you? Good? You're nervous? You're confident? Is it all you can thinking about today? Because, well, it's for me anyway. This is a no-repeat guarantee. No repeats till 5 this afternoon. Let's do some brand new music courtesy of Violet Grohl. Let's get this. Bug in the Cake.

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1: Hey, it's Chris McCausland. 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

0: You might be on tenterhooks over the next few hours, to be fair. Well, with England playing Argentina and all of that, you might be just thinking about that, trying to get through your work day. But just know there's another thing that we're doing just to try and, you know, just try and smooth things out over the next few hours. It's called the No Repeat Guarantee. We're in the midst of it right now, you know. We don't repeat any song until 5 this afternoon because it's just annoying, frankly, hearing the same song over and over. So we don't do it. Chili's on the way. Should we do one of the best voices in rock as well?
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Coldplay. On the No Repeat Guarantee, I'm Jay Lawrence. England Argentina kicks off 8 o'clock today. For the first time, actually, in this tournament, I'm able to watch an England game with other people, right? Because I've been at work, so I'm usually on in the evenings. So I've been on the radio during those games, which has been great, don't get me wrong. And then, of course, there's been the games at like the middle of the night. I've just been watching them, you know, at home and all of that. So tonight, I get to watch it with my family, which is going to be great, right? So I'm going around my brothers, which is going to be amazing. I think my mum's coming round. Now, my brother's just had a baby. Like, my niece is now 2 months old. And kicks off at 8 o'clock. And I have been told, you know, she does go to bed before the end of the game. You know, especially if it goes to, like, you know, penalties and stuff. You're going to have to celebrate quietly. You're going to have to do, like, a silent celebration. And I was like, yeah, that's fine, it's fine. Well, it's definitely not going to be. Let's be completely honest. That's not going to happen, is it? If England win on penalties tonight, do apologise to my niece. You are waking up. You are going to be screaming very loudly because I'm also going to be screaming loud.

0: Vaccines on Absolute Radio. Going out on tour with Kasabian. What a tour. What a lineup that is. They're playing in Birmingham, Glasgow, Cardiff, London, Manchester. Kasabian and the Vaccine. That is good, isn't it? It's this December. Tickets go on sale this Friday. This coming Friday. Set an alarm. 9 a.m. AbsoluteRadio.co.uk/tickets. All right, speaking of Kasabian, let's get them on, shall we? A bit of pop punk as well.
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11: The top stories this hour. Sir Keir Starmer has faced his final Prime Minister's questions as PM, with the Speaker of the House of Commons leading the tributes.
12: Can I thank the Prime Minister for his public service, his international leadership?
11: Sir Keir will be replaced by Andy Burnham, who officially becomes the new Labour leader on Friday. In his last speech at the dispatch box, the PM said we must do more to defend our democracy following the murder of former Minister Anne Widdecombe. American forces have launched a fresh wave of attacks on Iran. US Central Command says it aims to further degrade military capabilities used by Tehran to target commercial shipping in the Strait of Hormuz. Thomas Tuchel insists he doesn't feel burdened by England's 60-year wait for World Cup glory. They'll reach only their second final at the tournament if they beat historic rivals and defending champions Argentina in Atlanta tonight. The winner will play Spain in Sunday's final. And the Victoria and Albert Museum in London has announced a punk to pop exhibition celebrating music, art and fashion dating back more than 50 years. The V&A says it'll look at the two genres from 1972 to 1985.
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11: Mostly dry and sunny, but low cloud in the east and some showers in the southwest. Highs of 30. That's the latest. I'm Kat Wright.
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It's Jay Lawrence in for Ben Burrell today on the No Repeat Guarantee. Ben sometimes does this thing on a Friday, right? Clock watching, basically just, you know, keeps you up to date with how long you've got left in your work day before, you know, you can enjoy your weekend and all that. Thing is, it's a Wednesday. I know it's not a Friday. I do get that. I know what days are like and I know how days work. However, look, it's England-Argentina later on today, which means there is a very, very, very likely scenario where you are staring at the clock, staring at the time, willing it to go quicker, urging it, move faster, clock, move! Well, it won't. It'll only go slower if you do that. However, I can let you know how long you have left of work and therefore how long you have left before you can go to the pub or, you know, get the house ready for your mates or just, you know, sit on the sofa, frankly, and just watch all the build-up to the semi-final. What you need to do is you need to let me know your name. You need to let me know when you finish work. Why not throw a game prediction in as well? Why not? Why not? Your name, when you finish work, game prediction as well. And text me on 8 12 15.

0: All right, I'm watching the clock so you don't have to. 8, 12, 15, your name, what time you finish. And give me a scoreline prediction as well. Hello to Martin in Bracknell, finishing at 3.30. So what's that mean, mate? You got an hour and a quarter left. It's not too bad. Pub by five, apparently, to get my seat and some food. Few beers. England win 2-1 in extra time. Cheers, Martin. 8, 12, 15, if you want to get involved. I'll do some Metallica in a second. I'll do the biggest song of 2025 as well. But first, would you like to win loads of money? £777,000 must be won on Friday. Possibilities are endless with that type of dosh in your pocket, isn't it? Pat bagged the cash last week, and her husband thought that she'd gone crazy.
1: Well, when I picked up the call, and obviously my reaction, he was looking at me as if I was daft. These kind of things never happen to us.
0: Don't sleep on it. Get your entry in now. If you win, everyone will be celebrating at your place. I think that's fair to say. Might think you're daft, but they'll be celebrating when you tell them what happened. 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
11: 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I should do this for a living. 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

Alright, Dayton from Middlesbrough has been on 8-12-15. I'm watching the clock, so you don't have to. Dayton, you have got, let me just have a look at the clock, about an hour and a half left to work before you can go and get ready for the England game, okay? Currently working at Rosebery Topping. Goal tally will be 4-2, according to Dayton. Beer tally will be undisclosed. Hello to Dan in Sleaford in Lincolnshire. Hi, I should finish about 5:30, says Dan. So you've got about 3 hours left, mate. But I'm self-employed, so today's time might be slightly relaxed. So will tomorrow's start time. Yeah, don't blame you, Dan, to be honest with you. Dan, actually, do you know what? I've looked at the clock and I think you've got about 45 minutes. Just give yourself 45 minutes and just head home, mate. Do you know what I mean? Ant from Liverpool's been on 8-12-15. Fitting herringbone tiles in this heat. Looking forward to Argentina winning tonight. Boo! That's not what I want to hear, is that? That's not what I want to hear. 8-12-15. I'll watch your clock so you don't have to.

0: He predicted a riot, and now he's predicting your Sunday night soundtrack. Ricky Wilson. He's in the Kaiser Chiefs, in case you didn't already know.
1: Ricky Wilson here. Join me on Sunday nights from 10 for some great tunes and some average chat. Now, where's that button that makes my chair do that spinny thing?

0: Arctic Monkeys on the way. Let's do something from the Isle of Wight as well. This is Absolute Radio. We are now less than 6 hours away until England play Argentina in the country's biggest match of the tournament so far. I am nervous. I am excited, but more than both of those, I'm feeling very confident. We're going to do this. We're going to do it. And what a tournament it's been. From wonder goals to penalty shootouts, controversial red cards, and of course the infamous hydration breaks. But did you know, in the 3 minutes that pass while the players wet their whistles during the hydration breaks, someone in the UK dies of cardiovascular disease. And that's what the British Heart Foundation is striving to tackle every single day. And they could not do it without the support of the world's best fans, the good people of the UK. If you want to support the British Heart Foundation, then you can at bhf.org.uk/3 minutes. And thank you. Plus, come on, England.
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Had an awkward moment yesterday with Ricky Wilson from the Kaiser Chiefs. Ricky was in the Absolute Radio studios to prepare for his show on Sunday. There's a big like glass window between the studios, right? So he can kind of see me. Well, he can see like the back of me anyway. And I was like getting some, you know, notes ready, you know, just to talk about the Ricky Wilson show, which is coming up again Sunday night on Absolute Radio. And the thing is he can just see me staring at like a big photo of him. And he goes, that guy over there is just staring at like a big photo of me. I just want to be out there, just Ricky, we're good, right? We're good. I'm not being creepy. I'm not staring at you. I'm actually going to be talking about your show Sunday night, 10 p.m. on Absolute Radio. We good, Ricky? We good? In fact, he's going to be remembering the time he broke his leg on stage in front of a very famous onlooker this Sunday night and playing his favourite music, of course. The Ricky Wilson Show, Sunday night from 10 on Absolute Radio.

0: 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Hey, no repeats till five. It's all right, though, isn't it? It's all right. Are you a fan of Caster, by the way? Got something special, Caster, I need to tell you about. They've got a six-date UK tour, just been announced for October, right? They're going to be playing in Leeds, they're going to be playing in Edinburgh, Manchester, Newcastle, London as well, and they've got a homecoming show at Liverpool Dome on the 24th of October. Thing is that Absolute Radio has a 24-hour pre-sale to Caster UK tour. It starts 10 a.m. tomorrow. Set your alarm, do all of that business, 10 a.m. tomorrow, absoluteradio.co.uk. REM on the way in the next 20 minutes, and a song that I know every single word to, even the bit with the rapping.
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18: The top stories this hour. An emotional Sir Keir Starmer has faced questions from MPs at Prime Minister's Questions for the last time.
19: Every Prime Minister knows when they take up the torch that the day will come when they have to pass it on. That day has come for me.
18: He paid tribute to former minister Anne Widdecombe, and among the messages of support, Conservative leader Kemi Badenoch told him she admired his stance on Ukraine. Andy Burnham will take over as Labour leader on Friday. Seven British nationals are among 13 people who've died after wildfires in southern Spain. Police in Almería have confirmed the deaths, along with three from Belgium and one from the US, France and Spain. Three men from Egypt and Iran have been jailed over the sex attack of a woman on Brighton Beach. 26-year-olds Ibrahim Al-Shaif and Abdullah Al-Maldi must serve at least 21 years, while Karin Al-Danasert, who's 21 and filmed October's rape, got 18 and a half years. And Thomas Tuchel says gritty England are ready to face an Argentina team fueled by history.
9: We prepare for the best version of Argentina. 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
18: Their World Cup semi-final against the defending champions is in Atlanta tonight.
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18: Mostly dry and sunny, but low cloud in the east and some showers in the southwest. Highs of 30. That's the latest. I'm Kat Wright.
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0: Evanescence, Bring Me to Life. It's a no-repeat guarantee on Absolute Radio. I'm Jay Lawrence. Hey, England, Argentina tonight. There'll be a lot of eyes on the referee, his team, the VAR official, of course, as well. And I just want to put it out there just like really early and say that, like, I understand it. You know, like, it is difficult being a referee. It genuinely is a very difficult job. You know, for example, a couple of weeks ago, I was the referee and also the commentator for the Human Table Football on the Dave Berry Breakfast Show. It's really difficult. It's really difficult, especially when you're not looking in the correct direction.
1: There's a shot there. Was it a goal? Well, it appears the referee was looking the opposite way at this moment. So I'm afraid that there needs to be a little bit of...
2: official VAR check!
1: I'm just going to discuss this with my official, who's up in the VAR room, who also didn't see it.
0: I get it. Being a ref's a hard job.

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0: 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Guarantees, no repeats till 5 this afternoon. Snow Patrol on the way in a second. New music from a Smith as well. First, though, would you like to win a load of money? £777,000. Ton of money, that, isn't it? I mean, it's a massive amount of cash. How would you like it all? How would you like all that dosh to fall into your bank account this Friday? Last week's winner, Pat, is using her cash on her family.
1: This will go towards her education, pay off my last mortgages. Oh, my God, I can't tell you what this means. This never happens to me.
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0: Catatonia Road Rage. It's an OP guarantee. I'm Jay Lawrence. Richie Firth.
1: Hello, Jay.
0: How are you? Are you okay?
1: Good.
0: Are you nervous? Are you excited? Are you...
1: I'm
0: about the
1: excited.
0: Game, not the show.
1: I'm excited. Yeah.
0: Yeah. Confident? Yeah.
1: Yes.
0: You have to say that.
1: No. I genuinely believe that there is heartache to come, but the heartache comes on Sunday.
0: Okay.
1: That's my thoughts.
0: Great. Okay.
1: I think tonight's going to be euphoric, and then we'll be miserable Sunday night.
0: Fantastic. So enjoy today, because the sadness is coming.
1: That's it. Yeah.
0: Okay. Anyway, you got home time up from 4. Is this the kind of sentiment that you're going to be doing for 3 hours?
1: Home time's meant to be more euphoric, but you pushed me on it, and my true thoughts have crept out. And I should have kept them inside.
0: Do you know what? Just keep all the feelings inside, mate. Do you know what? It's best thing to do.
1: Do you know what? We'll get through tonight, and then maybe I'll start feeling optimistic about Sunday.
0: Maybe.
1: We've got Leeds Festival tickets on 10 weeks of tickets, and it is a big night for the Three Lions tonight. So if there is a pointer in your life, a story that really revolves around the number 3.
0: Okay.
1: We will be searching for it.
0: Okay.
1: Bush and I have both got an epic story around the number 3, which we think only bodes well for tonight.
0: Home time with Bush and Richie.
1: Yes.
0: Up from 4.

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1: 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Listen wherever you are, in the car, in the toilet. Although, don't spend 3 hours in there. 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

0: I've got to say, I truly appreciate Richie's enthusiasm for what's going to happen today. In his mind, England, they're going to do it. No worries. This weekend, though. So, do you know what? Enjoy it. Let's enjoy it. And let's try and spend the next couple of days as well trying to make Richie feel like, you know, providing them win, you know, Richie feel like, do you know what? Can win the final. Can win the final. That's going to be my objective over the next couple of days. Provided England win tonight. Okay, let's do a bit of pulp in a second, shall we? I'm also going to do a Gallagher brother. Oh, haven't the Gallagher brothers have a good few weeks? Oasis, absolutely everywhere around the tournament.
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I mean, both Gallagher brothers had a very, very good 2025 for obvious reasons, but Wonderwall being sung after every England win, I mean, that's got to be like nice, you know, hair on the back of the neck, standing up moments, you know what I mean? Bush and Richie are up from four, talking all about the England-Argentina game, of course, as we've already been through. Richie's feeling enthusiastic about this game, at least. Home time with Bush and Richie up from four, and they've got Leeds tickets to give away.

0: All right, that's it from me. I'm Jay Lawrence. I'll see you on the other side then, shall I, after the inevitable England win. Look, I'm confident. What can I say? Home time with Bush and Richie up next on Absolute Radio. Oh, plus, next, you can find out how you can win £777,000 on Friday and an extra cash boost of £1,000 in the next half an hour. We're taking Make Me a Winner into extra time.
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17: Two lanes closed on the M25 anti-clockwise side approaching the Duffer Tunnels, junction 3 through to 2. There's a collision, it's causing a queue. Recovery work continues. Lanes 3 and 4 are closed. The A1, the Western Bypass near Newcastle and Gateshead, passing the Denton Burn turning, junction 75, it's queuing with a broken down lorry, blocking a lane on that southbound side. Thank you, Hutch, for that one. Granham Hill, Marlborough, it's closed by a collision. Both sides are affected, causing big delays. That's the latest. I'm Nick Arkell.
1: It's coming home time. With

0: How's it going? Bush and Richie here with your Wednesday home time on Absolute Radio. We're after your stories of anything to do with the number three ahead of the Big Lions. Big Lions? That'd be even better, wouldn't it? Three Lions, big game to turn up absolutely massive.
1: Plodding around the pitch.
0: Massive, terrifying the opposition.
1: Big Lions on a shirt.
0: Well, we're looking for stories to do with three. And thanks to Rob, he's pointing out, we weren't aware of it, but he says, Richie announcing your three topic on the previous show with Jay Lawrence at exactly 3:33 p.m. Was that deliberate or pure chance?
1: I'm getting so excited about tonight, all of these three things that we hear.
0: It does all go well, doesn't it?
1: It really does. See, this weekend's a bit of a pivot, really, because if it goes well tonight, then England are playing on Sunday in the final. If it doesn't go so well, we're still playing on Saturday in the third, fourth playoff in Miami. At least Absolute Radio, see what I'm doing here, has both Saturday and Sunday covered. Saturday morning, the John Richardson show.
0: Wonderful.
1: Sunday morning, the Chris McCausland show. And you can catch up on both of them on the Rayo app.
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11: two lanes closed, lanes 3 and 4 on the M25 anti-clockwise side, junction 3 through to junction 2. There's a collision. Recovery work continues with a queue on the approach. It's also very busy a bit further round through the Darford tunnels, even heavier than usual, but no reason for that. The Gateshead Western Bypass, the A1 southbound side, at the Denton Burn turning, junction 75. There's a queue with a broken down lorry blocking a lane. Thank you, Claire, and thank you, Hutch, for letting us know about that one. It's lane 3 that's blocked on that southbound side. I'm Nick Arkell.
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0: Bush and Ritchie with Home Time on Absolute Radio, searching for things to do with the number three ahead of a big night for the Three Lions. Dan says, did you mention that the game tonight starts at 3 p.m. local time?
1: Whoa.
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8: The top stories this hour. Pubs and fan zones across England are gearing up for a massive night of World Cup football, with a semi-final between England and Argentina just a few hours away. At stake is meeting Spain in Sunday's final. Confidence is high among these England fans in Sheffield.
10: I think the last game was a massive improvement, so I think they'll get it together.
13: If I had to pick, I'd say England was stronger. I think Argentina are relying a little bit on Messi at the moment.
18: I think absolutely we're going to win.
8: But for balance, not all of the UK will be behind England tonight. Who are these people in Inverness backing?
19: Argentina.
20: Argentina?
19: Yeah, we'd never hear the end of it if England did win.
21: I will be supporting Argentina, definitely. Vamos Argentina.
8: In other news, a coroner's ruled a brain condition caused by repeatedly heading a football contributed to the death of England World Cup winner Nobby Stiles. The 78-year-old former Manchester United star passed away with severe dementia in 2020. An inquest heard he'd headed a ball around 140,000 times during his career. Seven British nationals are among 13 people who've died after wildfires in southern Spain. Police in Almeria have confirmed the deaths. Eight men have been charged with 34 offences, including 17 counts of rape, over the alleged sexual exploitation of children in South Wales in the 80s and 90s. Gwent police arrested the men yesterday at addresses across Wales, England and Scotland. And the Victoria and Albert Museum has announced a punk-to-pop exhibition celebrating music, art and fashion from both genres from 1972 to 1985.
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8: Thomas Tuchel says his gritty England team are hungry as they prepare to face an Argentina team fueled by history. The German admits it is a momentous occasion facing the defending champions, but he says he won't make it bigger than it is.
22: We prepare for the best version of Argentina. We expect and hope and demand the best of ourselves for top football match. I think every team in the world is beatable. So is Argentina. So is us.
8: Meanwhile, Sunday's tee times at the Open Golf are being reviewed and could change if England are in the World Cup final. More than 300,000 fans are expected to go to Royal Birkdale on Merseyside from tomorrow. And Sunderland have completed the signing of Thomas Meunier on a two-year deal. The Belgian defender was available on a free transfer after leaving Lille at the end of last season.
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8: Cloud in the east tonight, heading into central areas by morning. Mostly dry and sunny tomorrow. That's the latest. I'm Kat Wright.
4: Andy Bush.
11: Craig says our ferret got in the shower with me last night. 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

0: is Tommy Tuchel's favourite radio show. It's Home Time with Bush and Richie on a Wednesday. We want to know what setup you've got for the England game tonight. Home, somewhere else, what have you got in? 8, 12, 15.
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2: 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We go away next week, all the way towards our holiday. Yeah. Oh, well, thanks very much.
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20: The A1M northbound near Durham is partially blocked by an obstruction just after junction 60, slowing things down. The southbound side of the Western Bypass is still queuing near Denton Burn. This is because of a broken down vehicle there earlier on. Thanks again, Hutch, for letting us know about that one. The M40 northbound, that's slow with a fine

0: in the motorway, junction 11 through to 12, closing two lanes. It's busy on the M56 westbound, junction 9, where there was a collision. The M26 eastbound is partially blocked by a collision around junction 2A for Rootham. It's busy. I'm Nick Arkell.
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2: 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And that's why we're giving you the chance to win your way to see the Leeds Festival, to see the likes of Florence and the Machine, Kasabian, Somba, Blossoms, Fontaines DC, and many more. That's weekend camping tickets for the festival at Bramham Park from the 27th to the 30th of August. And to win them, all you need to do is play a little game that we like to call Leeds, Leeds, Leeds.
0: Yes, a quiz all about Leeds. Putting your knowledge of Leeds to the test. Leeds with an A. This competition is for Leeds Festival tickets, after all. So, time for today's Leeds-related question.
2: It's going to be absolutely fine.
0: It's going to be fine.
2: This is going to be fine.
0: Which of the following inventors was key to the invention of the single-wire telegraph system? One of the most original Leeds, if you think about it.
2: What a great system that was. Sometimes, I feel like, even though we've got like gold-tipped skirts and that, that you can get from certain shops, I don't think we've ever beaten the single-wire telegraph system.
0: I agree with you. So which of the following inventors was key to it? Was it A, Wilbur and Orville Wright? Was it B, Tim Berners-Lee? Or was it C, Samuel Morse? If you think you know the answer and want to win your way to the Leeds Festival, spelt with an E, call right now, 0330 123 1215. That's 0330 123 1215. Thank you. Time now is 5:39. The lines will close in 5 minutes, 5:44, and all your T's and C's are online.
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20: It's still busy on the M11 on both sides with an obstruction at junction 9 heading through S6. It's slow on both sides, partially blocked each way. And the M25 anti-clockwise still queuing junction 3 through to 2 where there was a collision in addition to the usual delay through the Dartford tunnels a bit further round. The M26 eastbound is queuing through Cairn junction 2A, Rootham turning, queuing with a collision there. It's partially blocked. Two lanes are closed on the M40 northbound junction 11 to 12 with a fire near the motorway. And the M56 westbound, very slow junction 9, Chesterbound towards Chester and North Wales where there was a collision. I'm Nick Arthur.
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0: the mobile fisherman. Ian has texted saying the only static fisherman I've ever seen was a gnome.
1: You see, we can't get to the bottom of it. That's a very good point. Matt from Hemel says, I'm not at home. I'm currently static in a static caravan at Seal Bay.
0: Bridie is in Cambridge and not home. She's on the way home after picking up the dog who's just had surgery to have every single one of her teeth removed.
1: Oh, my Lord.
0: Yeah.
1: Do dogs have dentures?
0: Sure.
1: Imagine that, big old turkey teeth. It's kicking up a lot of questions tonight. 8, 12, 15.
0: Surely not. £777,000 is a massive amount of cash. 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
18: M60 clockwise side is partially blocked by an obstruction. Junction 1, turn off a stop at Pyramid, very slow on the approach. It's also busy on the M40 northbound. Some wildfires near the motorway are causing a lot of thick smoke, so they had to close two lanes on the M40 northbound, junction 11 through to 12, hence the slow traffic. M3 northbound at junction 2, the exit slip road onto the M25, it's partially blocked by a collision causing a queue. And the M25 itself, anti-clockwise, still busy junction 3 through to 2 where there was a collision earlier. I'm Nick Arkell.
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0: Butcher Ricky here with Home Time. It's Wednesday evening.
1: Home or not home, 8, 12, 15. Charlotte and Sam, we are on trip three of loading our furniture into our new house. Ooh. It's race against time to try and be done for the game. It is coming home.
0: Fantastic. That's the sentiment we want. Fingers crossed. Tim says, I'm not home. I'm currently cleaning toilets and corridors at the school I caretake at, waiting for the year six play to finish. Hopefully it'll finish in time for me to get home for the football. I feel there's a lot of school plays going on this evening.
1: Yes, that's badly scheduled tonight.
0: 8, 12, 15, home or not home?
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5: M3 northbound still queuing, getting onto the M25. Junction 2 of the M3 northbound side. There was a restriction on the slip road, but it's now been moved. There was a collision, it's just the residual delays. The M40 northbound is slow, with smoke blown across the carriageway, just 11 through to 12 from nearby wildfires. They've had to close two lanes. The M60 clockwise is partially blocked by an obstruction at Junction 1 Stockport Pyramid, and through Fovent, the A30 is blocked by an obstruction, causing queues each way through Wiltshire. I'm Nick Arkell.
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0: Football has rock and roll football to keep you up to date with the football on Absolute Radio itself next. However, where did we peak tonight?
1: Four cans of Guinness and a giant pork pie. Honestly, and I mean a giant pork pie. You know, one of those ones you walk past in like Tesco or Sainsbury's and you think, that's enough for like a whole group of people.
0: Are we talking like the size of two fists?
1: Yes. There you go. A pork pie the size of two fists, which is an unlikely term used to describe the size of pies. But let's hope it works and brings home the football tonight. We'll see you tomorrow. Best of luck. Come on, England.
2: Home time with Bush and Ritchie.
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15: The top stories this hour. With just an hour to kick off, pubs and fan zones across England are filling up ahead of tonight's World Cup semi-final between England and Argentina. Old rivalries will be played out tonight with a final against Spain at stake. Confidence is high among these England fans in Sheffield.
20: I think the last game was a massive improvement, so I think they'll get it together.
21: If I had to pick, I'd say England was stronger. I think Argentina are relying a little bit on Messi at the moment.
22: I think absolutely we're going to win.
15: And while most people we spoke to in Scotland were planning on supporting Argentina, we did find this lad in Cullen in Murray.
23: Who are you supporting tonight?
24: England!
23: Really? That's quite a surprise considering the football top you're wearing. Why are you supporting England tonight?
24: Got more time on the ball and Argentina lost their socks and England are always organised.
15: In other news, a coroner's ruled a brain condition caused by repeatedly heading a football contributed to the death of England World Cup winner Nobby Stiles. The 78-year-old former Manchester United star passed away with severe dementia in 2020. An inquest heard he'd headed a ball around 140,000 times during his career. A 14-year-old boy has been charged over an alleged plot to target two mosques in Sutton in South London. The teenager is accused of a terror offence. And Sir Keir Starmer has pledged to give his wholehearted support to PM-in-waiting Andy Burnham. He received a standing ovation from his own MPs at his last Prime Minister's questions.
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15: Morgan Rogers starts against Argentina tonight. The Aston Villa midfielder replaces Noni Madueke on the right of the attack. Also in the England starting 11, Rhys James and Jed Spence. Meanwhile, manager Thomas Tuchel says his gritty England team are hungry as they prepare to face an Argentina team fuelled by history. But he says he won't make it bigger than it is.
26: We prepare for the best version of Argentina. We expect and hope and demand the best of ourselves for top football match. I think every team in the world is beatable. So is Argentina. So is us.
15: Sunday's tea times at the Open Golf are being reviewed and could change if England are in the World Cup final. More than 300,000 fans are expected to go to Royal Birkdale on Merseyside from tomorrow. And Sunderland have completed the signing of Thomas Menuer on a two-year deal. The Belgian defender was available on a free transfer after leaving Lille at the end of last season.
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15: Cloud in the east tonight, heading into central areas by morning, mostly dry and sunny tomorrow. That's the latest. I'm Kat Wright.
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0: Hello, Dan Noble here, evening edition of Rock and Roll Football, and we start with Terrace Anthems. No messing, let's get straight into it.
27: We're not creative enough, we're not.

Are we going to see scenes in a few hours' time of the England players singing this, of the fans singing back, of Harry Kane losing his voice? As well and see, shall we? Wonderwall Oasis, you're listening to Absolute Radio for a Wednesday night edition of Rock and Roll Football. Why are we doing that? England are playing in 45 minutes, that's why. Taking on Argentina. I'm Dan Noble. I'll have updates for you between the songs. If you want to choose us over the commentary, feel free. On the way between eight, it is just straight up big football tunes, to be honest. Fat Les. We're going to do Gala. We're going to do World in Motion. It's all going on. And right now, Kaiser Chiefs, I Predict a Riot, playing here on Absolute Radio.

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0: Sam's in Bromley and is trying to be a good luck charm for England tonight. Tucking into a Vindaloo right now. All right, nice one, mate. Gonna get on a tune that makes me think of on the way pretty soon. No prizes for guessing what that is. Well, I'm Dan Noble. We're Absolute Radio.
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0: Rock and roll football on a Wednesday night. A little bit different this, isn't it? Playing some terrace anthems for you. And in just over half an hour, England kick off against Argentina in the World Cup semi-final. I'm going to be with you here giving updates between the tunes if for whatever reason you can't watch it tonight. Few changes that Thomas Tuchel's made to the England team, with three players all starting that haven't previously. Morgan Rogers, Jed Spence and Reece James all starting for England. And just like back in 1998, a Simeone is lining up for Argentina against England in a crucial knockout game in the World Cup. Giuliano Simeone, son of Diego. Is that mind games? It feels like it could be mind games. Right, half an hour until England kick off against Argentina.
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0: I've got Florence the Machine lined up for you on the way. After Fat Les, Vindaloo is playing right here on Absolute Radio.

0: We're gearing up to England in the biggest match of their tournament so far, taking on Argentina in just 25 minutes to go. I'm going to play you Gala between now and then, a rare opportunity to hear them on Absolute Radio. Also, a rare opportunity to hear Collapsed Lung, Eat My Goal. We're going to do that on the way before kickoff at 8 as well. I'm Dan Noble. We are Absolute Radio. What a tournament it's been. From wonder goals to penalty shootouts, controversial red cards, and of course, the infamous hydration breaks. But did you know, in the 3 minutes that passed while the players wet their whistles during the hydration breaks, someone in the UK dies of cardiovascular disease? And that is what the British Heart Foundation is striving to tackle every single day. They couldn't do it without the support of the world's best fans, the good people of the UK. 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

0: The Enemy, Away From Here. We're Absolute Radio, just under 15 minutes to go until England take on Argentina. I'm Dan Noble, this is Rock and Roll Football on the way from 8. We're doing what usually happens with Rock and Roll Football the weekends before Dean Dyson, just with myself instead. So you'll get updates on the game in between the tunes. If you want that over commentary, maybe you just can't manage the stress that it's already involved with England against Argentina in a semi-final, just keep us on, we'll have updates for you throughout the show. Ben Bowles looking after the breakfast show for Dave Berry this week. And on the show this morning, he was talking all about good omens ahead of the game tonight, including this one from listener Kev in Slough.
1: Kev in Slough, I like the way this text starts. We're definitely winning the World Cup. 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

0: 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Wait, a big breath. 5 to 8 on Wednesday, the 15th of July. National anthems are happening right now. In 5 minutes, England and Argentina kick off in the semi-final of the World Cup. I'm Dan Noble, and this is Rock and Roll Football. If for whatever reason you can't get to a TV tonight, maybe you're working right now and you don't want running commentary, this is the place to be, because I'll give you updates between the tunes on the way. Tunes like Republica, got a classic rock staple from Thin Lizzy, and one of the biggest from Razorlight all coming up for you.
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Republica with Ready To Go. You're listening to Absolute Radio. I'm Dan Noble. It's rock and roll football. Goalless between England and Argentina. 10 minutes into the game so far. Very physical game. We expected as much. Refs given a few fouls so far. It's still England 0, Argentina 0. I've got updates for you in between the songs. With Reverend and the Makers, a noughties indie staple coming up for you soon. After Thin Lizzy, play on Absolute Radio.

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0: 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I'm looking for a button. 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
0: All right, we're back. We're slick. We are Absolute Radio. Dan Noble here with you for Rock and Roll Football, England taking on Argentina. Decent shot there from Reece James, saved by Martinez. Possibly the first shot of the match, that one. And it's on target, take the wins. How do I even describe it? It's been a very physical game so far, 20 minutes into the game. It's been more England than Argentina, I would say. More chances. Jed Spence looking very lively on the left. But, you know, it's like whenever Messi gets the ball, it's just terrifying and you think anything can happen, and he's on the ball right now. Right, I'll keep you posted. Got Bon Jovi on the way. Got a big tune from the Killers' debut album as well. And let's go on James after this.
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1: Hello, it's Ben Burrell here and for Dave Berry all this week. And when you wake up, your chance to win your way into Leeds Festival as part of 10 weeks of tickets.

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Hydration break done. Now 31 minutes into the game between England and Argentina. Jude Bellingham has just won England a free kick in a very dangerous spot. Updates continue on the way off the Blur. And right now, The Killers with Mr. Brightside play on Absolute Radio.

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0: Bit of magic from Messi on the ball, shielding the ball from a few players running into the wall that is the combination of Jed Spence and Elliot Anderson. Anderson getting a booking in that moment as well on the yellow now. It is still goalless between England and Argentina. 39 minutes into the game. Got some Queen on the way, got one of the ultimate Foo Fighters tunes as well, and Foster the People after this.
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Queen with We'll Rock You playing on Rock and Roll Football for your Wednesday night. It is 10 to 9. It is half time. It is goalless between England and Argentina. I'll have more updates for you on the second half on the way after 9. I've got Fatboy Slim before then. And right now, Foo Fighters.

0: Radio coming up to 9, second half will be kicking off pretty soon, England against Argentina. I'll have updates for you, as well as Sam Fender on the way, some Maximo Park as well, and one of the best from Primal Scream in a bit.
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Survivor, Eye of the Tiger. You're listening to Absolute Radio. 3 minutes into the second half, England against Argentina in Atlanta. And the second half is just as physical as the first half has been. Pretty scrappy one. A few chances for Argentina so far. England currently on a nice attacking move with Jed Spence on the wing. Ball into the middle. No one was there. This is rock and roll football. I'm Dan Noble. It's 9:10 on your Wednesday. With the Prodigy to play you on the way, up to Sam Fender, People Watching. It's playing on Absolute Radio, where real music matters.

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We shall investigate this phenomenon further when it returns tomorrow at 9 a.m. Absolute Radio.

going to have to interrupt this for a moment. There's been a goal, and it's a goal for England. Anthony Gordon, back post, ball in from Morgan Rogers. 55 minutes into the game, it is England 1, Argentina 0. Come on.

0: The Prodigy, Firestarter, we're Absolute Radio. Go on, let's hear it again, shall we? Let's hear it again. Goal for England. It is England 1, Argentina 0.
1: This is pure mentality.
0: Pure mentality. Thank you, Thomas Tuchel. Assist from Morgan Rogers. Scored by Anthony Gordon. Jed Spence with a fantastic tackle just now. Cheering like he's just scored the winning goal. What is this, Thomas Tuchel?
1: This is pure mentality.
0: It's pure mentality.
1: This is pure mentality. You can bottle it up and sell it.
0: You can bottle it up. Right, it's England 1, Argentina 0. Let's get on Muse on the way. New music from them and Ash in a bit.
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1: Hello, it's Ben Burrell here and for Dave Berry all this week. 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

Metallica, Enter Sandman. You're listening to Absolute Radio for Rock and Roll Football here on Wednesday night. Oh, fantastic save from Jordan Pickford just now, denying Argentina. It is England 1, Argentina 0. There's about 20 minutes left of standard time. Oh, it's a hydration break. Hydration break, everybody. Ah, that's better. Hydration break, 68 minutes into the game. Right, England have always played a little bit better after the little tactical hydration breaks. So let's see how they manage another 20 minutes or so of pressure from Argentina. The Jam on the way for you pretty soon. After we do this, new music from Muse. This is called Night Shift Superstar.

0: Jam, Town Called Malice. You're listening to Absolute Radio, the radio station where real music matters. Oh, that was a weird noise to make on the radio. I'm watching the game. I'm guilty of watching the game. And what just happened there was an Argentinian attack and Pickford just about saving it. And what happened is my brain just stopped. And that is going to happen some more times over the next 20 minutes or so. So, do enjoy that. This is Rock and Roll Football, after all. I'm Dan Noble, 75 minutes into the game. England against Argentina. A few subs just been made just now. In fact, as Guy Mowbray, the BBC commentator, just said, this isn't an Argentina tweak, it's a here come the cavalry. Attacking move from them. I've got Ben Coley in the studio with me here. He's on the way from 10, continuing Rock and Roll Football. I did just hear a from you. But so far, it's still England 1, Argentina 0. All right, normal service resuming soon. AC/DC, big one from them. And Cardigans in a little bit.
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0: He predicted a riot, and now he's predicting your Sunday night soundtrack. Ricky Wilson. He's in the Kaiser Chiefs, in case you didn't already know.
1: Ricky Wilson here. Join me on Sunday nights from 10 for some great tunes and some average chat. Now, where's that button that makes my chair do that spinny thing?

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Goal for Chelsea's Enzo Fernandez. 3 minutes left to go until we're at the 90. There's going to be probably maybe 5 or so minutes of added time. And then from there into extra time, if it stays as it stands. You're going to have Ben Coley here in 10 minutes, keeping rock and roll football going. I've got Arctic Monkeys on the way for you after AC/DC Thunderstruck on Absolute Radio.

0: That's AC/DC playing on Absolute Radio. Dan Noble here with you for Rock and Roll Football Late. 9 minutes of added time. We're in the 92nd minute and Argentina have just scored. Again, Martinez with the goal, I think. It is Argentina 2, England 1. Ben Coley's here with me. We've been watching it together. He's on the way from 10. It's been stressful, hasn't it, Ben?
1: The mood in the studio's just dipped a little bit, safe to say.
0: Yeah, completely. It was a cross and a header, and there is seven, maybe, minutes of added time, which will be played. Ben, you're going to continue rock and roll football on the way from 10. With a bit of luck, we're going to get an England goal.
1: Might be a bit of a somber show, mate, the rate we're going.
0: It may well be. Have you got the sad boy tunes ready?
1: Yes, unfortunately. But how long do we have? We've got 7 minutes.
0: Yeah, we
1: could be open on a miracle, hopefully.
0: Yeah, let's see about that. All right, I'll catch you again soon. Ben Coley's on the way. I'll leave you with Arctics.

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0: Lightning Seeds, The Life of Riley. And we're Absolute Radio, where real music matters. It's Terrace Anthems on Rock and Roll Football. Not that I want to play Terrace Anthems necessarily right now. I'm Ben Gowley. I've got the gutting news to share. It's my job to share that England have lost in the semi-final. Daniel.
1: Yeah.
0: How you feeling?
1: Yeah, I think the sad music is a nice touch to was a weird time to be on the radio, really. We had a high, didn't we, of the goal, and then us watching in the studio, just seeing England try and defend for half an hour against Leo Lionel Messi.
0: Yeah, the greatest of all time. Yeah. You should have seen us two earlier. We were loving it. We've got the snacks in here.
1: We booked a pub for the final.
0: We booked a pub for the final. We got so ahead of ourselves. I was like, Dan, book a pub. That's not happening. Yeah. We've just got to play tunes, haven't we? I don't really know what else I can say in this moment. Now I'm looking at the TV and it's images of Argentinian fans going absolutely crazy. So, yeah, I'm just going to play tunes. That is all I can offer. That's all I can do to try and make sense of the mess that you and I have found ourselves in this evening. Thank you, Dan.
1: Cheers, mate.
0: Have a good one. Here's Molly's Chambers, Kings of Leon.

off shift, this one. I'll be honest. Dodgy, staying out for the summer. Absolute Radio. And it's Ben Coley bringing you Terrace Anthems at a time where... do I want to be bringing you Terrace Anthems? I don't know. It's hard to be glass half empty, but England, yeah, they've just been knocked out of the World Cup. Not ideal. Not ideal. It's just the fact that we're defending for like 30 minutes straight. I'm no tactician, but I feel like it's just sad the way we went out, you know? Anyway, here's EMF. Unbelievable.

Kasabian, Lost Souls Forever on Absolute Radio, where real music matters. I'm sat here just racking my brains, being like, right, let's. What positives can we take from this? We're in the third place playoffs on Saturday. Could that be a positive to take from it? I don't know. I don't feel like I'm massively looking forward to that. England, France on Saturday night at 10 o'clock for the third place playoff. I mean, a bronze medal. Do you get bronze medals in the World Cup? You get like a third place medal? That's something to go for. It's Ben Coley, and I'm playing Terrace Anthems here on Absolute Radio. And unfortunately, I had to break the news that England unfortunately lost in the semi-final to Argentina. One more time. Far from ideal. So I'll try and lift it a little bit. So here's Daft Punk, One More Time.

0: To paint you a picture, right, it's Dan Noble and I in the studio.
1: Let's go.
0: In utter silence. Utter silence. Yeah, England, do I say it? They bottled it? I think I can say that. We're just here watching the TV, waiting for Thomas Tuchel to do his post-match interview, just to see what he's got to say. Not ideal, but you just had half an hour of great Terrace anthems on your Wednesday evening.

Not quite the sort of celebratory Wednesday evening that I was hoping to bring you, but hey, you've got a load of ace tunes. I'm Ben Goatley, Brian Adams coming up next. And here's a new one from Lime Garden. This is Cross My Heart, playing on Absolute Radio, where real music...

0: Summer of 69, Bryan Adams. And you're listening to Absolute Radio on a rather solemn Wednesday evening. Hey, we got through to the final four. I'm really trying to find positives here. I'm trying to be glass half full. I'm Ben Coley. And I hope, given the circumstances, you're doing all right. Me and Dan still sat here in silence in the studio waiting for Thomas Tuchel's post-match interview. We'll get it in a moment. We'll see what he has to say. Unsurprisingly, he's still in the dressing room chatting to the lads after the defeat. Maybe saying his goodbyes. I don't know. I don't want to speculate, but I'd imagine there's a fair bit to say after a game like that. Anyway, something that you can look forward to this coming weekend. You got the Chris McCausland show back on Absolute Radio Sunday morning. Really looking forward to it. He's a funny bloke, he's Chris McCausland, as is John Long, who's his... Let's call John his radio sidekick of sorts. Together, Chris and John, a top draw. So he'll be back again this coming Sunday morning at 8 o'clock. If you think you're going to miss it, you can catch up on the Rail app. And you can email between now and then to chris@absoluteradio.co.uk. Coming up, a staple from Nirvana. And we'll do a new one from Noah Kahan.
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1: Hey, it's Chris McCausland. 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

go again next time. I'm Ben Coley, playing tunes to distract you from a certain football game a bit earlier this evening. As if Dan Noble and I booked a pub. We booked a pub for the final. Let that be a lesson. Let that be a lesson to not get ahead of yourself when the going is good. That was Nirvana and Come As You Are. And I'm Ben Coley. Here's a new one from Noah Kahan. It's taken from his latest album called The Great Divide. This is probably my favourite of the album, actually. I love the sort of gorgeous noodling acoustic guitar on this one. This is Doors.

0: 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That's you. Because you matter, buddy.
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0: Gally Jones crooning away. It's Wednesday evening. It's Absolute Radio. Phonics and Just Look In. I'm Ben Coley on the way. Chili Peppers, I'm going to say, probably one of Chili Peppers' greatest ever choruses. Let's do some classic Simple Minds too. And a staple from Britpop up next.
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Well, commiserations to the England lads. It's Ben Kelly with you right now, trying to soothe things a little bit through, well, real music. That's what I'm bringing you on Absolute Radio. Chili Peppers, and that's the Zephyr song. And go on, let's hear from you. What are you doing now? Where did you watch the game? And how are you? How are you cheering yourself up a little bit? Are you going to get yourself a takeaway to kind of take the edge off? Are you, I don't know, you're going to run yourself a bath? I'm really scraping the barrel, to be honest, in terms of what you might be doing to cheer yourself up. But I'm just trying to lift things a little bit, you know? Do let me know if there's anything that you're doing to cheer yourself up. I've already had a message in on 8:12:15 from Calvin. He says, sad news in the football. England are not bringing it home. I'm so sad and so disappointed. Yeah, me too, Calvin. But, you know, what are you doing to cheer yourself up? Silver linings and all of that. Here's a gorgeous new song from Somber. I think there's some very Chris Martin-esque melodies in this. This is new. It's called My Body Isn't Ready.

0: special song this. Foo Fighters, My Hero. And we're Absolute Radio. 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Hey, I've got a new one from Gordine that's coming up. It's very, very good. Looking forward to playing that for you. I've also got some classic 70s from Fleetwood Mac on the way. And something lovely and loud up next.
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rousing one. And my goodness me, is needed this evening. But you know what? The dust has settled a little bit. The lads have done us proud. They have. And Dan Noble left not too long ago because we were just watching a sort of coverage after, and Dan was like, you know, we were ranked fourth in the world and we're going to come third or fourth. And I was like, actually, yeah, when you put it like that, it's not got to get too ahead of ourselves. I was at Fleetwood Mac, Go Your Own Way. I'm Ben Goley, and this is Absolute Radio. That Fleetwood Mac tune, by the way, if you want more tunes like that, we've got a sister station of ours. It's called Absolute Radio 70s. Over that way, guess what you can listen to? Although the 70s, all the very best of it, 24/7. Check it out. It's on demand. 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It's Cortinas, and this is a brand new one. I think this is ace, top tier Cortinas. This is called Plus One Forever.

0: is Absolute Radio, Doves and Black and White Down. I just put a joke in the WhatsApp group chat with some of my mates. I said, oh, chin up, fellas, at least we can all meet up on Sunday night, because we're free now, we've got nothing better to do. And no one's replied in about 15 minutes, so yeah. You win some, you lose some. Anyway, you got the Ricky Wilson Show, which is back on Absolute Radio this coming Sunday. Ricky Wilson from Kaiser Chiefs playing you a couple of hours of top-tier tunes this Sunday night. He's full of great stories too. And this Sunday, he'll be honouring the bands that he goes out of his way to see whenever he's on the same festival bill as them when he's performing with Kaiser Chiefs. I'm interested to know who that is. I mean, he was waxing lyrical about Arctic Monkeys in his last show. Could be another chance for him to play a bit of Arctic Monkeys. You'll see. That's this Sunday night at 10 o'clock, and you can catch up afterwards and catch up with the previous show so far over on the Rao app. Jake Bug on the way, and one of the biggest from Lenny Kravitz.
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0: He predicted a riot, and now he's predicting your Sunday night soundtrack. Ricky Wilson. He's in the Kaiser Chiefs, in case you didn't already know.
1: Ricky Wilson here. 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

J-Bug Lightning Bolt, playing this one for Joshy this evening. Because I've just had a message from 973 saying, good evening, please can you dedicate a song to our nephew Joshy, who has just today graduated from Norwich University, just enjoying the tunes, taking the long drive home from Norwich after watching the football up there. Not the best result, but it hasn't dampened our spirits on such a special occasion. Absolutely love that sort of positivity. And congratulations on graduating, Joshy. I'm Ben Coley. It's Absolute Radio, and these Guns N' Roses, Live and Let Die.

0: the Smashing Pumpkins song. 1979. It was among one of the first songs I think I ever learned to play on guitar. So if you're learning to play yourself or one stage you're thinking about picking up a guitar, do learn this. Because, yeah, it's easy to play, easy to pick up, so you feel like a right rock god when you learn to play it. As I say, Smashing Pumpkins, and this is Absolute Radio. I'm Ben Coley. That was the last song of Wednesday. We'll get stuck into Thursday in a sec with, well, who else awaits this? I've got Keane and Travis all coming up in just a sec after this.
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1: Indeed it is. Welcome to your Thursday. It's Ben Coley. I'm in for Jay Lawrence. It hasn't been the happiest show, has it? But you know what? The lads did us proud. They'll come third or fourth in the World Cup. Nothing to sniff at. You're doing all right given the circumstances. Keane and Travis coming up after Oasis.

Not to wallow too much, this does feel like a fittingly somber tune, given what's gone on. Travis, and Why Does It Always Rain On Me? Fran Ely pouring his heart out, and we are Absolute Radio. It's Thursday, and I'm Ben Goley. I'm looking after things for Jay Lawrence during the early hours. Recently, Danielle Berry was joined by The Brilliance and Nothing But Thieves on the Sunday Night Music Club. That was last weekend. The band were discussing their brand new single called Stray Dogs. They also talked about their massive gig that they did recently supporting Biffy Clyro at Finsbury Bar, which I was fortunate enough to go to. It was, yeah, unbelievable there. Really good lives. If ever you get the chance to see them, go and see them. And they've got a forthcoming album on the way, also called Stray Dogs, which is out in September. Still a little bit of a wait for that. But you've got this in the meantime, the lead single from Stray Dogs. 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

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Pretty Fly playing on Absolute Radio, where real music matters. I'm Ben Goley. And you know, it seems like an obvious thing to say, but the mood of the nation, like what this England team has brought out of people, has been amazing. And this is no word of a lie. I parked my car up before the show, about 100 metres down the road. Literally a minute walk, if that. And I was walking down the road in my England shirt. I've also brought an England flag with me, which is a bit cringe. I had two different people wind down their windows as they were driving past me walking down the road, honk their horns and shout out the car, "It's coming home!" That's what it's all about, isn't it? Two different people randomly honk their horn at me. And they also probably thought, "He's got a flag on him." That's, you know, a bit cringe. What can I say? I was very patriotic. I was getting into things. Going up Farm on Absolute Radio. And it's Snow Patrol. This is your All I Have.

0: Together Now. Feels right to be playing that. It's Absolute Radio. A big bit of news for you. Absolute Radio's Britpop Summer is back. It is a goer. You got 30 minutes of massive Britpop anthems every day at 1pm, 7pm and 10pm because we're celebrating 30 years since the biggest Britpop year, 1996. As well as that, we've got some very special programmes coming up about the Britpop legends, none other than Richard Ashcroft and iconic bands like The Manics, Suede, Oasis, of course, and loads more. It's all on Absolute Radio for our Britpop Summer. Looking forward to that. It's Ben Goley, Kate Bush on the way, and one of Muse's finest riffs up next.
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a suitably sad song. REM, Everybody Hurts on Absolute Radio. My girlfriend messaged me earlier and she went, I felt really sorry for Jordan Pickford tonight because I just thought when the team goes on to score, he just has to celebrate the other end of the pitch on his own. I thought, I've never thought of it like that. But yeah, he did. He had to celebrate all on his ones. So we can dedicate this one to Jordan Pickford. I'm Ben Cowley and you're listening to Absolute Radio. I'm in for Jay Lawrence. Hey, here's a new one from U2, taken from presumably an upcoming album. It hasn't been announced yet, but for a while U2 have been saying that they're working on a new album. In fact, Bono has gone as far as saying that the new U2 album sounds a little bit AC/DC, and not to say that this new single sounds very AC/DC, but to be honest, AC/DC or not, it's a great tune. And Edge, oh, I mean, what can you expect from Edge? Just always comes through with stunning guitar parts, being the wizard that he is. This is U2, a new song called Street of Dreams.

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0: that smooth.
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0: all, I've played as much real music as I possibly can to try and soothe everything for you. If that helps. I don't know if it does. I'm Ben Coley. It's Absolute Radio. Pleasure to be with you. Finishing up there with Fun Loving Criminals and Scooby Snacks. And coming up on Absolute Radio, you've got Jenny Longdon. Jenny has got tunes from the Mighty Mannix on the way. She's got one from Police and she's got a staple from Adele. That's all coming up on the Night Shift with Jenny. And I'll catch you again 10 o'clock tonight for a dose of Britpop. Half an hour worth at 10 o'clock in a bit.
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1: 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I'm going to start with Adele. 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